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That's Leon Thomas, Not Fair. 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

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Blackstreet, that is deep. 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

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Yeah. 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
1: Yeah, love me a trapping no dark skin country old. 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AMG, switch lanes on. Never been a boat or a lame old. 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Street cred good, always old. 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Hit em. Yeah, we both outside, that's my type.

All right, it's the Weekend Jams with Sergio LaCour. We had to go back to 1982. I remember being at Lincoln Park in Tulsa, Oklahoma back in those days, and we played that song. Oh, my God. Crowd went crazy. Want to send a super shout-out to all the students at McLean High School and Booker T. Washington High School in Tulsa, and also Garfield High School in Seattle, Nathan Hale High School, Roosevelt. What's up, fellas? It's Sergio on the Weekend Jams. We're going to break it down with you right now with some Usher featuring...

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And no twangy dangy. 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Just the best jams. 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

grinding on the track. We got London on

That's the Quiet Storm with Sergio LaCour, Victoria Monet, that's Usher, and that's called Sex on Sight, S-O-S. Here's a remix for you. 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
1: Tonight, I just want to talk to the ladies. Oh, fellows, you're cool, but girls, if you got a good man, you'd better keep him. Oh, I know you're saying right now, what does she know? Who is she to tell me about my situation? Well, I don't know your situation, but whatever it is, you should try to stay together. You know that big argument that you had the other night, remember? Well, today it's not nothing. Just don't let them leave you, honey. Because then you'll find out that it wasn't those real big things you loved about him. It was the real small things. Go on and laugh, but it's true. You know, things that you've seen 1,000 times around the house but never paid any attention to. Like helping with the groceries and helping in the yard and painting and repairing and paying the bills. But you know, now all I have is memories and regrets. 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
8: That may separate you from God. I don't know what those things are. You got to look in your own mirror and say, it may be an ungodly relationship, amen? It may be some type of addiction, amen? But whatever it is, you got to love yourself better than that. How many know that before you can love anybody, you got to love yourself? The song says, I love me better than that.

You see, we all have our own personal journey to experience. So how are you traveling your journey? What are you learning? Who are you touching? How are you growing? Does your journey glorify God's name? You see, in Matthew 25, Christ tells the story of the Lord that called his three servants to him and gave them gifts, see. To one servant he gave 5 talents, and to the second servant he gave 2. And to the last he gave 1. And then they began their journeys. The ones with the 5 and 2 talents doubled their gifts that were given to them, and they presented them back to the Lord, and they found favor with him. And they were given even more. Because see, in the Word it says, they were found to be faithful over a few things, and were made rulers over many. But see, the servant that was given 1 talent was afraid that he would lose it, or afraid somebody would come and steal it from him. So he wasn't dealing in faith, see. So he took his talent and he buried it in the ground. And when it came time to present it back to the Lord, he didn't find favor. So his talent was taken away and given to the servant that had many. So again, I ask you, what are you doing with your talents? And if this talent is this gift of life from God, what are you doing with your life? How are you living your life? How are you traveling your journey? Are you afraid to touch somebody, or afraid to let somebody touch you? At the end of the day, are you going to be able to stand before the Lord and hear him say, "Well done, my faithful servant"? Or will he say, "Depart from me, I never knew you"? How are you living your journey? Think about it. Think about it.

Well, good morning, Vancouver and Portland. This is Angela. It's 10 minutes after 5 on this beautiful Sunday morning. And you know what? I'm always here when I start off my show playing Miss Shirley Murdoch with her single entitled I Love Me. Better than that. And then you just heard from Mr. Howard Hewitt with the single entitled The Journey. Think About It. And it's off of his album entitled The Journey. And baby, and before we continue on, let's keep in prayer, again, families who have lost loved ones recently, especially the Wells family who lost their 18-year-old son, Nolan. So let's keep them in prayer. But also let's keep in prayer the families who have lost loved ones due to COVID-19 or any other disaster. And let's keep in prayer of all citizens in all 50 states, that they have a wonderful week, that they get through the week. And as always, I'm going to continue my rally cry. Coming up, you're going to hear from Sounds of Blackness with their single entitled Royalty. And you're also going to hear from The Whispers with their single entitled How Long. Yes, how long do we have to keep up with the chaos? So, keep it tuned here to 1480 KBMS.

Well, good morning, Vancouver and Portland. This is Angela. It's 20 minutes after 5 on this beautiful Sunday morning. And you just heard from the Whispers with their single entitled How Long. And then starting out the set, you heard from Sounds of Blackness with their single entitled Royalty. Well, coming up, you're going to hear from Take 6 with their single entitled Love's the Need of Love Today. Yes, we need a lot of that. And you're going to hear from the late, great Mr. George Duke with the single entitled Change the World. And this single also features many of his friends from the music world. And this single can be found on his album entitled Dreamweaver. So, keep it tuned here to 1480 KBMS.

3 years ago, my mom, my sweetheart, who had type 2 diabetes, died of heart disease. We didn't know that if you have diabetes, you are 2 to 4 times more likely to develop cardiovascular disease. And what's truly shocking to me is that millions of people living with diabetes aren't aware of their increased risk for heart disease. 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

0: My main theme is the danger of nuclear weapons.
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6: With all the problems we face in the world today, I know it's difficult to believe that a single person or a group of people can possibly make a difference. But every solution begins with a dream. And a dream is the substance of things hoped for, and hope put into action can be the beginning of something profound. My wish is that this song

Well, good morning, Vancouver and Portland. This is Angela. It's almost 25 minutes to 6, and you just heard from the late, great Mr. George Duke with a single entitled Change the World, and it's off of his album entitled Dreamweaver. And then starting out the set, you heard from Take 6 with their single entitled Loves and Need to Love Today, and that's off of their Beautiful World album. Well, coming up, you're going to hear from Cheryl Fortune with her single entitled Fighters. And this single can be found on her album entitled Simply Cheryl. And again, this single, I dedicated out there to the many men and women, no matter what age, who are survivors of any kind of abuse. Then following her single, you're going to hear from Beverly Crawford with her single entitled No Weapon. And you're going to hear from Sounds of Blackness again with their single entitled Time for Healing. And again, that can be found in their album entitled Time for Healing. So keep it tuned here to 1480 KBMS.

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Well, good morning, Vancouver and Portland. This is Angela. It's about 10 minutes to 6, and you just heard from Sounds of Blackness with their single entitled Time for Healing. And again, that's off of the album with the same title. Before that, you heard from Beverly Crawford with her single entitled No Weapon. And then Start Not the Set, you heard from Cheryl Fortune with her single entitled Fighters. And that's off of her album entitled Simply Cheryl. And that single, I dedicated out there to the many men and women, no matter what age, who are survivors of any kind of abuse. And to take you to the top of the hour, you're going to hear the classic single from the Boys Choir of Harlem entitled Children of the World. And it's off of the one and only album entitled The Sound of Hope. So, keep it tuned here to 1480 KBMS.

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Well, good morning, Vancouver and Portland. This is Angela. It's about 6 minutes after six on this beautiful Sunday morning, and you just heard Mr. James Ingram with his single entitled Mercy. And starting off the set, you also heard from Mr. James Ingram with his other classic single entitled Don't Let Go. Well, coming up, you're going to hear from Anthony Auden Hill with his single entitled It's Gonna Happen. And you're going to hear from Walter Hawkins, Joel Barnes, John Webb Jr., and David Brown with the single entitled Better Days. Yes, I'm keeping my fingers crossed that we will have better days. So keep it tuned here to 1480 KBMS.

Well, good morning, Vancouver and Portland. This is Angela. It's about 16 minutes after 6, and you just heard from Walter Hawkins and Joel Barnes, John Webb Jr., and David Bram with their single entitled Better Days. And then starting out the set, you heard from Anthony Iden Hill with the single entitled It's Gonna Happen. Well, coming up, you're going to hear from Marcus Jordan, along with Terrence James with the single entitled My Life. From Norman Hutchins with a single entitled Shout Like You Got It. From Dathan Thigpen with a single entitled This Joy. And from Artists for Global Unity with their single entitled Why Oh Why. So keep it tuned here to 1480 KBMS.

Searching for a church home? 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Come and experience the message Sunday mornings at New Freedom Assembly Church of God in Christ, 936 Northeast Beach, where Lamar D. Hardy Sr. is pastor. For more information, you can call the church office at 503-284-0854. That's 503-284-0854.

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Stand up on your feet and put those hands together. Live from Jackson.

Well, good morning, Vancouver and Portland. This is Angela. It's almost 25 minutes to 7, and you just heard from Artists for Global Unity with their single entitled Why Oh Why. Before that, you heard from Dathan Thigpen with his single entitled This Joy. Before that, you heard from Norman Hutchins with his single entitled Shout Like You Got It. And then starting out the set, you heard from Marcus Jordan, along with Terrence James with a single entitled My Life. Well, coming up, you're going to hear from Portland's own Johanna McCoy, along with Ricky D. Harrison, with a single entitled Bring It to Jesus. You're going to hear from Danielle Stevens with her single entitled Favor, from Karen Nicole with her single entitled God is Great, and from Marquita Knight with a single entitled Let Your Glory Fall. So, keep it tuned here to 1480 KBMS.

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Well, good morning, Vancouver and Portland. This is Angela. It's about 9 minutes to seven, and you just heard from Marquita Knight with the single entitled Let Your Glory Fall. Before that, you heard from Cara Nicole with the single entitled God is Great. Before that, you heard from Danielle Stevens with her single entitled Favor. And starting out the set, you heard from Portland's own Johanna McCoy, along with Ricky D. Harrison with the single entitled Bring It to Jesus. Well, to take it to the top of the hour, you can hear from Group Fire with their single entitled Anything But Fail, and from DeMarcus Kelly with their single entitled What Shall I Fear? So, keep it tuned here to 1480 KBMS.

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0: Well, good morning, Vancouver and Portland. This is Angela. It's about 3 minutes after seven. And you just heard from DeMarcus Kelly with his single entitled, What Shall I Fear? And before that, you heard from Group Fire with the single entitled, Anything But Fail. Well, coming up, you're going to hear from Ferris Evans with a single entitled, All My Help. You're going to hear from Marcus Jordan with his single entitled Dance, and from the Walls Group with the single entitled I Need You. So keep it tuned here to 1480 KBMS.
1: Can the church say hallelujah?

Well, good morning, Vancouver and Portland. This is Angela. It's a quarter after seven, and you just heard from the Walls Group with their single entitled I Need You. Before that, you heard from Marcus Jordan with his single entitled Dance. And starting off the set, you heard from Ferris Evans with his single entitled All My Help. Well, coming up, you're going to hear from Rhonda McLemore with the single entitled God Loves You. You're also going to hear from Jason Singleton along with The Sound of Destiny with the single entitled I Feel the Spirit. And from Imani with the single entitled Wonder. So, keep it tuned here to 1480 KBMS.

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Well, good morning, Vancouver and Portland. This is Angela. It's almost 7:30, and you just heard from Imani with her single entitled Wonder. Before that, you heard from Jason Singleton along with Sound of Destiny with the single entitled I Feel the Spirit. And then starting out the set, you heard from Rhonda McLemore with the single entitled God Loves You. Well, coming up, you're going to hear from Jane Hancock with this single entitled Just Believe. Also going to hear from C. Tyree along with Montre Tisdale and the Friends of Coral with a single entitled Hold On, and from Johnny B with a single entitled God Never Gives Up On Me. So, keep it tuned here to 1480 KBMS.

0: Cut. Okay, we'll do a retake on this. 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
0: Cut.

Well, good morning, Vancouver and Portland. This is Angela. It's about 19 minutes to 8, and you just heard from Johnny B with his single entitled God Never Gave Up on Me. Before that, you heard from C. Tyree, along with Montre Tisdale, and the Friends Choral with the single entitled Hold On. And then, starting off the set, you heard from Jane Hancock with her single entitled Just Believe. Well, coming up, you're going to hear from Helen Hayes, along with Word of Truth Mass Choir with the single entitled Another Chance. You're going to hear from Lisa Norris Jackson with the single entitled God Kept Me. You're also going to hear from the Mississippi Mass Choir with the single entitled Only One Way Home. And from Zach Williams and One Accord with the single entitled Glory to Your Name. So, keep it tuned here to 1480 KBMS.

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0: The Truth, an informative, provocative, and spiritually fulfilling radio ministry designed to enlighten the religious and secular communities through a gospel exposition of God's words. Jesus says, "If ye shall know the truth, and the truth shall make you free." John 8, chapter 32nd verse. And now, The Truth, with your host, Reverend Ruth Saunders, founder of It Takes a Village Ministry, and the Reverend Robert L. Manaway, senior pastor of Tabernacle Missionary Baptist Church. And now, The Truth.
1: Greetings. In the name of our Lord and Savior, Jesus the Christ, welcome to The Truth. I'm Reverend Ruth Saunders, here with my co-host, the Reverend Dr. Pastor Robert L. Manaway, Sr., chief servant of the Tabernacle Missionary Baptist Church in Seattle, where a portion of South Jackson Street has been named Dr. R. L. Manaway, Sr. Way in his honor. Congratulations to Pastor Manaway and the Tabernacle Missionary Baptist Church family, and many thanks for what you do in communities at home and around the country. At the program, it was a wonderful glimpse of your story, sir, at the unveiling of the sign with the street name change. Also notable were the four generations of the Manaway family who stood for the group photo. Well done, Pastor. Well done. I know God is smiling upon you and all concerning you. AI is becoming one of my best friends. She saves me a lot of time and does excellent work. Here is AI's summary of Jasher chapters 68 and 69 from last week. You will note AI gives the source of his information when necessary. Chapters 68 and 69 of the book of Jasher continue the narrative of Israel's early history, focusing on the birth of Moses, the reign of Saul in Edom, and the intensification of Egyptian oppression over the Israelites. The following summary is according to Internet Sacred Text Archive. Chapter 68, The Birth of Moses. Miriam's prophecy. Miriam, daughter of Amram and sister of Aaron, prophesies that a son will be born to her parents who will save Israel from Egypt. Amram's return. Amram, who had been driven away by Pharaoh's decree to kill male Hebrew infants, returns to Jochebed 3 years later, and they conceive. Birth and concealment. Jochebed gives birth to a son after 7 months. The child is deemed beautiful and is hidden in an inner room for 3 months to protect him from the Egyptian slayers. Discovery and escape. An Egyptian woman carrying her own infant hears the Hebrew baby cry and is startled when the hidden child answers. Pharaoh's officers are sent to kill the infant, prompting Jochebed to place him in an ark of bulrushes daubed with pitch and slime and set adrift on the Nile. Miriam's watch. Miriam stands by to see what will happen to the child and his prophecy. Divine intervention. A severe heat wave in Egypt drives Egyptians to the Nile for relief, setting the stage for the ark's discovery by Pharaoh's daughter. Chapter 69, Saul's reign in Edom and Egyptian oppression. Death of the Edomite king. The king of Edom dies in his 18th year and is buried in his own temple. Rise of Saul. The children of Esau send for a young man from Pethor, whose name is Saul, of comely appearance, and make him king in Samlah, ruling over all of Edom for 40 years. Pharaoh's reaction to Israel's growth. Pharaoh, frustrated that Balaam's advice to destroy Islam has failed, issues a decree forbidding any Israelite from reducing their daily labor. Brick and mortar system. If an Israelite fails to meet daily labor quotas, their youngest son is taken by force and placed in the building in the child's place. Widespread enslavement. This practice is applied to all Israelites for a long period, intensifying their suffering. Levi's exemption. The tribe of Levi is noted as not working with the Israelites from the start, as they were aware of the Egyptians' methods of oppression. In summary, chapter 68 centers on the miraculous birth and early life of Moses, protected by divine providence and human action, while chapter 69 shifts to political and social developments, the Edomite king's death, Saul's rise, and the escalation of Egyptian labor exploitation of Israelites, setting the stage for further oppression and eventual liberation. As I read chapter 70, listen to see if you can discern if the king's advisors are truthful, deceitful, or cunning, meaning using sly or crafty manipulation. And now, Jasher chapter 7. In the third year from the birth of Moses, Pharaoh was sitting at a banquet, when Alparanith, the queen, was sitting at his right, and Batia at his left, and the lad Moses was lying upon her bosom, and Balaam the son of Beor with his two sons, and all the princes of the kingdom were sitting at the table in the king's presence. And the lad stretched forth his hand upon the king's head, and took the crown from the king's head, and placed it on his own head. And when the king and princes saw the work which the boy had done, the king and princes were terrified, and one man to his neighbor expressed astonishment. And the king said unto the princes who were before him at table, "What speak you, and what say you, O ye princes, in this matter? And what is it to be the judgment against the boy on account of this act?" And Balaam the son of Beor the magician answered before the king and princes, and he said, "Remember now, O my lord and king, the dream which thou didst dream many days since, and that which thy servant interpreted unto thee. Now therefore, this is a child from the Hebrew children, in whom is the Spirit of God. And let not my lord the king imagine that this youngster did this thing without knowledge, for he is a Hebrew boy, and wisdom and understanding are with him, although he is yet a child. And with wisdom has he done this, and chosen unto himself the kingdom of Egypt. For this is the manner of all the Hebrews, to deceive kings and their nobles, to do all these things cunningly, in order to make the kings of the earth and their men tremble. Surely thou knowest that Abraham, their father, acted thus, who deceived the army of Nimrod, king of Babel, and Abimelech, king of Gera, and that he possessed himself of the land of the children of Heth, and all the kingdoms of Canaan, and that he descended into Egypt, and said of Sarah his wife, 'She is my sister,' in order to mislead Egypt and her king. His son Isaac also did so when he went to Gera and dwelt there, and his strength prevailed over the army of Abimelech, king of the Philistines. He also thought of making the kingdom of the Philistines stumble in saying that Rebekah, his wife, was his sister. Jacob also dealt treacherously with his brother and took from his hand his birthright and his blessing. He went then to Padan Aram, to the house of Laban, his mother's brother, and cunningly obtained from him his daughter, his cattle, and all belonging to him, and fled away and returned to the land of Canaan to his father. His sons sold their brother Joseph, who went down into Egypt and became a slave, and was placed in the prison house for 12 years, until the former Pharaoh dreamed dreams and withdrew him from the prison house and magnified him above all the princes in Egypt on account of his interpreting his dreams to him. And when God caused a famine throughout the land, he sent for and brought his father and all his brothers and the whole of his father's household and supported them without price or reward, and bought the Egyptians for slaves. Now, therefore, my lord king, behold, this child has risen up in their stead in Egypt to do according to their deeds and to trifle with every king, prince, and judge. If it please the king, let us now spill his blood upon the ground, lest he grow up and take away the government from thy hand, and the hope of Egypt perish after he shall have reigned. And Balaam said to the king, let us moreover call for all the judges of Egypt and the wise men thereof, and let us know if the judgment of death is due to this boy, as thou didst say, and then we will slay him. And Pharaoh sent and called for all the wise men of Egypt, and they came before the king, and an angel of the Lord came amongst them, and he was like one of the wise men of Egypt. And the king said to the wise men, surely you have heard what this Hebrew boy who is in the house has done, and thus has Balaam judged in the matter. Now judge you also and see what is due to the boy for the act he has committed. And the angel, who seemed like one of the wise men of Pharaoh, answered and said as follows, before all the wise men of Egypt, and before the king and the princes, if it please the king, let the king send for men who shall bring before him an ox stone and a coal of fire, and place them before the child. And if the child shall stretch forth his hand and take the ox stone, then shall we know that with wisdom has the youth done all that he has done, and we must slay him. But if he stretch forth his hand upon the coal, then shall we know that it was not with knowledge that he did this thing, and he shall live. And the thing seemed good in the eyes of the king and the princes. So the king did according to the word of the angel of the Lord. And the king ordered the ox stone and coal to be brought and placed before Moses. And they placed the boy before them. And the lad endeavored to stretch forth his hand to the ox stone. But the angel of the Lord took his hand and placed it upon the coal, and the coal became extinguished in his hand, and he lifted it up and put it into his mouth and burned part of his lips and part of his tongue, and he became heavy in mouth and tongue. And when the king and princes saw this, they knew that Moses had not acted with wisdom and taking off the crown from the king's head. So the king and princes refrained from slaying the child. So Moses remained in Pharaoh's house, growing up, and the Lord was with him. And whilst the boy was in the king's house, He was robed in purple, and he grew amongst the children of the king. And when Moses grew up in the king's house, Bithiah, the daughter of Pharaoh, considered him as a son. And all the household of Pharaoh honored him, and all the men of Egypt were afraid of him. And he daily went forth and came into the land of Goshen, where his brethren, the children of Israel, were. And Moses saw them daily in shortness of breath and hard labor. And Moses asked them, saying, "Wherefore is this labor meted out unto pay unto you day by day?" And they told him all that had befallen them, and all the injunctions which Pharaoh had put upon them before his birth. And they told him all the counsels which Balaam the son of Beor had counseled against them, and what he had also counseled against him in order to slay him, and when he had taken the king's crown from off his head. And when Moses heard these things, his anger was kindled against Balaam, and he sought to kill him, and he was in ambush for him day by day. And Balaam was afraid of Moses, and he and his two sons rose up and went forth from Egypt, and they fled and delivered their souls and betook themselves to the land of Cush, to Kikianus, king of Cush. And Moses was in the king's house, going out and coming in. The Lord gave him favor in the eyes of Pharaoh, and in the eyes of all his servants, and in the eyes of all the people of Egypt. And they loved Moses exceedingly. And the day arrived, when Moses went to Goshen to see his brethren, that he saw the children of Israel in their burdens and hard labor. And Moses was grieved on their account. And Moses returned to Egypt, and came to the house of Pharaoh, and came before the king. And Moses bowed down before the king. And Moses said unto Pharaoh, "I pray thee, my lord, I have come to seek a small request from thee. Turn not away from my face empty." And Pharaoh said unto him, "Speak." And Moses said unto Pharaoh, "Let there be given unto thy servants, the children of Israel who are in Goshen, one day to rest therein from their labor." And the king answered Moses and said, "Behold, I have lifted up thy face in this thing to grant thy request." And Pharaoh ordered a proclamation to be issued throughout Egypt and Goshen, saying, "To you, all the children of Israel, thus says the king, for 6 days you shall do your work and labor, but on the seventh day you shall rest and shall not perform any work. Thus shall you do all the days, as the king and Moses, the son of Bithiah, have commanded." And Moses rejoiced at this thing which the king had granted to him. And all the children of Israel did as Moses ordered them. This thing was from the Lord to the children of Israel. For the Lord had begun to remember the children of Israel, to save them for the sake of their fathers. And the Lord was with Moses, and his fame went throughout Egypt. And Moses became great in the eyes of all the Egyptians, and in the eyes of all the children of Israel, seeking good for his people Israel, and speaking words of peace regarding them to the king. Faithfully translated, 1840, from the original Hebrew into English, a reprint of lithographic reprint of exact edition published by J.H. Perry and Company, Salt Lake City, 1887. In honor of African Heritage Sunday, our first song is by Nigerian artist Paul Thomason, a gospel music minister who hails from Nigeria. And right after this selection entitled Angel by Paul Thomason, you will hear another great exposition of God's Word by the Reverend Dr. Pastor Robert L. Manaway Sr., followed by Ernest Pugh singing Perfect Peace.

But praise God, from whom all blessings flow. We have quickly come to the end of July 2026. I believe this is the fourth Sunday. I believe the calendar marks July 26, 2026. And certainly the Lord is good and his mercy endures forever. For all of you who have experienced these wonderful graces of God this month, the birthdays, the celebration, church anniversary, pastoral appreciations, etc., community observations, already we're getting ready to get into here in the Northwest, the end of summer, seafarers coming up and other things in the month of August. Several local congregations will be celebrating their church anniversaries. And certainly we are grateful and thankful to God. He's given us this opportunity to be here to experience this. So to you, Reverend Ruth Saunders, the co-host, I'm your co-host. God bless you. Thank you for letting me. Thank you for letting me hang out with you. It's been a joy again. And thank you for the wonderful expositions offered this month. And to all of our guests who worked so hard, who were so clear in your presentations and sharing your life experiences and other exhortations with the True Family, we are grateful. For those of you who have been faithful on the Simple Radio app and even listening to the Z Twins networks, God bless you. God keep you. Bennett family, God bless you as he continues to strengthen you to provide this space for the Word of God to be shared on Sunday mornings. It may seem insignificant to some, but it's not happening everywhere. And so may God continue to bless and keep you and give you strength to make this possible. Well, the Gospel of John chapter 10, and I hope you've been as inspired as I've been by engaging this wonderful part of Scripture. And after we pray this morning, we're going to get to the exposition in the next section of this wonderful chapter, verses 31 through 39. So if you can open your Bibles and turn there after prayer, we'll be ready to engage this wonderful discussion from the Gospel of John this morning. Let us pray. Eternal Father, thankful and grateful we are that you woke us up, gave us another chance at life. Now purpose our steps, our minds, and our hearts that we may be who and what you want us to be. Give us strength, Lord, to glorify you in word, thought, and deed. Forgive us for any blemish that may dim that and cause a reproach to what you are and who you are in the world. When we've hushed these sins and others and tried to live, you receive the glory and praise. We give it to you, yield it, it belongs to you. In the name of Jesus, we ask this grace. Amen. Turn with me in your Bibles, if you will, as we read this wonderful portion of Scripture. And if you've noticed over the last few weeks, I have tried to be more intentional about reading more of the Word of God. I know it may be tedious to some, but some of us have literally just never read the Scripture before. So reading from the NIV version of the Bible, it reads again, starting at verse 31, John Gospel 10, chapter 10. Again, the Jews' opponents picked up stones to stone him. Why? Because in verse 30, he said, I and the Father are one. But Jesus, verse 32, said to them, I have shown you many good works from the Father. For which of these do you stone me? You are not stoning. We are not stoning you, rather, they said, for any good work, they replied, but for blaspheming, because you, a mere man, claimed to be God. Jesus answered them, is it not written in your law, I have said you are gods? If he called them gods, to whom the word of God came and Scripture cannot be set apart, what about the one whom God set apart as his very own and sent into the world? Why then did you accuse me of blasphemy because I said I and the Father I'm God's son? Verse 37, do not believe me unless I do the works of the Father. But he says, if I do them, even though you do not believe me, believe the works,
that you may know and understand that the Father is in me and I in the Father. Again, they tried to seize him, but he escaped their grip. Flowers fade, grass withers, but the word of our God endures forever. Some have titled this plethora of scripture, the renewed efforts to stone Jesus. The renewed efforts to stone Jesus. All right. The last time we heard the Lord's majestic claim about him and the Father being one, Reverend Ruth, in verse 30, this affirmation has been ringing. And this statement that Jesus made did not go unchallenged. For when we look at the text immediately, the reaction reveals the gravity of Jesus' claim. In other words, how it affected the Jews who heard his claim. It didn't affect the claim, it affected those who heard his claim. So when they hear that I and the Father are one, Scripture says the Jews picked up stones to stone him. Now, what follows then is Jesus' claim, the scripture defense of his identity, and it's going to show that his words and works are fully consistent with the scripture that they claim they are upholding. So today, as we explore this wonderful passage between verses 31 and 39, this is where Jesus faces the threat of stoning for blaspheming and responds to it with wisdom, scripture, and unwavering testimony of his divine sonship. So if anybody want to know how to respond to accusations and criticism, Jesus just gave it to us. When we are faced with stoning, maybe not physical stones now, but when you are, when your reputation, when your character, when your demeanor is being attacked from a demonic, hellish standpoint, here's what Jesus did. He responds, be wise. He responds with scripture. So you got to know the word. He responds with unwavering testimony in the divine sonship of God. You got to know who you are in God when your life is being torn apart, when you are being misunderstood. So John 10, verses 31 through 39 is about Jesus following the

One, capital O N E, sanctified, and sent from the Father, claimed to be the Son of God. Jesus is pointing again to his works and evidence, and he is reiterating the mutual indwelling fellowship of God the Father and God the Son. So this passage, dear hearts, highlights for us the hostility of unbelief. It shows us Jesus' scriptural defense of his deity and his sovereign escape from their grasp or their attempt to stone him, underscoring that his hour had not come yet. Now there's humor in the Bible if you want to look at it. Look, Jesus was no fool. He didn't stand around. He saw them pick up them stones. He didn't stand there saying, throw it. I dare you to throw it. Oh, no, no, no. Hear me, saints. Jesus saw the stones and Jesus escaped. You got to know when to hold them. You got to know when to fold them. Sometimes your bravest move is to move yourself from a very adversarial and volatile situation. So there's a principle there that I hope that some modern people can catch on to. So the Jews respond that to the statement, I and my Father one, immediately. Now, this idea of blaspheming goes back all the way to Leviticus chapter 24, verse 16, where it says, and they their accusation is clear. You being a man, make yourself God. So they correctly understood the claim as one of deity, not merely moral unity. And Jesus responds not with threats. He does not respond with threats. Thank the Lord. But he understands their human hearts, their human dispositions, and he does not let them rattle him in the process. He goes about to do the best he can with what he has and to defend who he is from the scripture standpoint. If scripture, which cannot be broken, Jesus is saying, applies to this term to mere humans, then he says, I am the Son of God. I am statements, and the Gospel of John even gives us a broader exploration of what's going on here. Now, chapter 10, Jesus has declared that he says, I'm the door, meaning he's the access to salvation and abundant life. And then he says, I am the good shepherd, meaning the sacrificial one who cares. He recognizes also, he's saying, I am the intimate one who knows you and the leadership of this flock. And so these now two statements, the door he is, the good shepherd he is, they culminate in the oneness statement and the mutual indwelling, which we find in verse 38, affirming Jesus' identity as the sent one who perfectly reveals and acts in union with the Father. I am echoes all the way back to Exodus chapter 3, verse 14, when Moses is standing before God and God has told him, go tell Pharaoh that I am said, let my people go. And he says, who shall I tell him that you are? And that I am is back there. Jesus now says, I and the Father are one. It underscores again his deity amidst growing opposition. Guzzi again, in his commentary this month that we've been sharing, observed that the Jews attempted to stone Jesus, that it was confirming they understood his claim as equality with God, not merely functional unity. Man, you trying to make yourself God. Who made you God? Okay, continue. Have you ever been guilty of calling some or saying to someone, who made you God? Why are you trying to be holier than thou? And every time I see that passage from the book of Isaiah, I always say, that is the goal. Every day we wake up, Rem Roof, we ought to be trying to be holy, just like
him. We ought to be more godly every day of our life. It

0: pains me. Oh, how I have broke God's heart. I know I have the microphone. I talk because there have been days I haven't been so godly. There have been some days I haven't been so sacred. There have been some days I haven't been so attentive to do the things that I know I should be doing, the way I ought to be doing. I know there have been days I transgressed. I walked out of the way. Wasn't pushed. I walked out of the way. But here I am on a microphone on Sunday morning telling you that God is merciful. God is full of grace. God is long-suffering. God is forbearing. And that when he saved me, it was not because of my goodness, my righteousness. My goodness and my righteousness was atoned for me. I am justified not of my own deeds, but through the blood of Jesus. And it gives me a chance to testify and to tell somebody who may be looking and listening what he's done for Ariel Manaway. He will do the same thing for you. It's not merely this functional unity. Jesus saying, me and the Father, we are one. This passage is so powerful. So powerful in that it defends the deity of Christ while modeling how humility should look and how scripture agrees with our position. One question may be then, here it is. How did the Jews interpret Jesus' statement? I and my Father are one. And what does their reaction reveal about his claim? Here's a possible biblical response, just as we share here over the next minute or so before we take a break. In their hearts, I feel very strongly that they are interpreting this as a claim of deity. You be a mere man. Making yourself gods. There were some in the crowd who no doubt were saying, that's Joseph and Mary's boy. That's that boy from Nazareth. We know him. He's a carpenter. And now all of a sudden, he out here talking about he and the Father one. Oh, come on, man. Jesus, give me a break. I'm just saying, that ain't in the Bible now. That's R.L. Manaway trying to help us just understand some contemporary language. Their reaction confirms that Jesus was claiming more than moral agreement. He was asserting equality in union with God. And this supported the biblical doctrine of Christ's full deity that is found in John 1:1. Verse 14, Colossians 2, verse 9, while maintaining distinction of the persons within the Godhead. I'm not out of word, just out of time. I'll be back in a moment with a summation. God bless you.
1: You know, fear, doubt, and unbelief, we are creeping in and stealing our faith from us. This is Ernest Pugh, and I come to encourage you to keep your mind stayed on him, and he'll keep you.

0: Jesus, child, yeah!
1: Wow, isn't this a wonderful passage? And as we get deeper into this chapter, doesn't God give us a wonderful way to see that he is indeed the Son of God? John 1:1, in the beginning was the Word was God, and the Word was with God, and there was nothing made that was not made when Jesus was present. Genesis 1:1, in the beginning, God created the heavens and the earth. And the Spirit of God hovered over the emptiness, and the Word of God came forth, and light started shining, wind started blowing, water started flowing. Jesus was present, and he's been there all the time. He's older than their parents, and he's older than time itself, because before time was, Jesus was already existing. And they are questioning, the creature has the audacity to question the messianic deity and sovereign lordship of the one who made them. Clay is arguing with the potter. Do you hear me, Reverend Ruth? Clay, dust is trying to tell the one who stooped over dust, leaned over dust, and breathed into him the breath of life, and we became living souls. That dust is trying to say to the creator, the one who gave breath, the one who gave life, you are not who you say you are. Wow. So what is the point of Jesus arguing with these religious leaders from, especially here in Psalm 82:6? I think we mentioned this earlier in the discussion this morning. And also around verses 34 and 36 of the passage of John chapter 10. Well, I believe that Jesus uses an argument to lessen the degree of their anxiety. He says, if scripture calls human judges or rulers gods, G-O-D-S, as I always like to say that, because they receive God's word and exercise delegated authority, then it is not blasphemy for the one uniquely set apart and sent by God, the eternal Son, to identify as the Son of God. This, he says, upholds the authority of Scripture. He says it cannot be broken. God doesn't double talk. He don't say one thing and then say another, but he defends it. So Jesus' sonship is affirmed, it is defended, and it challenges his opponents to examine their own scriptures more carefully rather than to rejecting him outright. And so this morning, as we get ready to leave you, and God willing, it'll be a brand new month. Next week will be in the month of August. My God, already this year is on roller skates. I just want to say to you, my friends, and you fellow pilgrims who are taking this journey with me, thank you for joining us here on The Truth. And I'm so greatly and graceful for the time that we spent this month, and especially today, going through this chapter of the Gospel of John, chapter 10, down to verse 39, and we'll finish. And I'm praying that the truth that we've learned and that we've heard will strengthen our faith, deepen our trust in God, the Good Shepherd, and that it empower us to stand firm in the face of any challenges that we may have in life as we approach it this week. So I look forward, I'm just trying to say, with a joyful anticipation of gathering with you again next week to continue fellowship around the scriptures. And until then, may the Lord bless you and keep you. May the Lord make his face shine upon you, be gracious unto you. May the Lord lift up his countenance upon you and give you peace. Go forth in the strength of the risen Savior. Amen, good day, and shalom.

0: Jesus.
1: Amen. That last selection is entitled, How Great Thou Art, by Yolanda Adams. Blessings flow mightily when we humble ourselves and enter into the presence of Almighty God with sincere prayer, repentance, forgiveness, and a little faith. What a mighty God we serve. Many thanks and congratulations to my faithful co-host, the Reverend Dr. Pastor Robert L. Medaway, Sr. Many thanks and blessings to the owners and all employees of Chris Bennett Media Group and all announcers and employees of Chris Bennett Broadcasting Networks in the Pacific Northwest. By all means, continue to pray. Let us humble ourselves and pray. Pray the Lord's Prayer. Pray God's will be done. Pray for healing of our nation and the world. Prayer changes things. It is no telling what God will do if we all pray God's will, not our will, but God's will be done throughout the world. Pray for our children. Pray for family and friends. Pray for the president, vice president, our country. And don't forget to pray for our enemies. It takes a village. There is much work to be done. The harvest is indeed plentiful, and the laborers truly are few. Mark 11:22 says, Have faith in God. Remember, Jesus is alive, and he's only his name call away. Keep it safe and bless someone today.

You've been listening to The Truth with your host, Reverend Robert L. Manaway, Senior Pastor of the Tabernacle Missionary Baptist Church, and Reverend Ruth Saunders, founder of It Takes a Village Ministries. Opinions expressed on this broadcast are the opinions of the host and the guest and do not reflect those of the staff and management of this station.

Well, good morning, Vancouver and Portland. This is Angela. It's 9 o'clock, and it's time for our prayer hour. Our Father, who art in heaven, hallowed be thy name. Thy kingdom come, thy will be done, on earth as it is in heaven. Give us this day our daily bread, and forgive us our trespasses, as we forgive those who trespass against us. And lead us not into temptation, but deliver us from evil. For thine is the kingdom, and the power, and the glory, forever and ever. Amen. And I start off sending out a very special prayer to Earl and Brittany Nicholson and family, Belinda Minor, Helen McGee, along with her three sons and her seven daughters, Eugene Martin, Jorita Martin, and the whole Martin family, Shaquela Floyd and children, Nene Baker, Antoinique, Marnie, Lil Sean, Dominique, the Scholes family, and the Johnson family, and the Roundtree family, and the Biggs family, Queenie Samuel, along with Alan, Nate, Nathaniel, Ryan, Alicia, Paris, Wilson, Pastor Sheila Scott, Maurice Scott, LaSheba Scott, Joseph Scott, the Pryor family, the Jones family, and the Sanders family, Hester Belton, Kathleen Curry and family, Virginia Pumphrey, Debbie Pumphrey, Brian Pumphrey, to the Strickland and Sims families and the families who lost loved ones several years ago in the terrible shooting that took place in El Paso, Texas, Uvalde, Texas, and Dayton, Ohio. Shirley Bain, Patrick Moore, Kim Polk, Jaquisa Seamster, Jaquela Seamster, Malik Seamster, Omar Seamster, to the program and staff at Straight Talk TV, along with their host, Anthony Brown, Danny Bostick and family, Walter Leon Harrison family, Deborah Harrison family, Edna Mays and family, Beverly Carter and family, Marilyn Monroe and family, Brenda Davis and family, Wayne Lewis and family, 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To my great aunt Eunice, my cousin Jackie, my aunt Tootie, my uncle Buzzy, along with my uncle Harry, my nephew Tony, and my niece Teresa. And to all residents in all 50 states, to Pastor Hardy's family, and to Highland Christian Church family, and to Aaron, Cedric, and the crew at 42nd Avenue Fish and Chips Restaurant, to Sean Horn, 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
Tamila Christine Allen's family, which includes Alfredi Sr., Alfredi Jr., Sherika, Michael, Greg Allen, Anthony Jr., and to Anthony Sr., Jeffrey McDavid, Janice Berry, Sharda, Sherika Allen Wilson, Alina, Derek Johnson Allen, Jamila, Kaniko, Asha, Arissa, Kevin, Anthony James Allen Jr., the Shamsuddin family, Rosemary Allen Banks, Robert Johnson, Sharon Bright, and Thomas Hudson, and again to the whole Allen family.

To Mr. Carl King and family, the Plank family, Emily, Debbie, Sarah, David, Charlie, Nicole, Brittany, McKenzie, Malia, Lynetta Jones and family, Kenetta Bentley and family, Ida Mae Miller and family, Tina Henderson and her children, Carol Bates, Jennifer Massa Vancouver, Eddie Hill, Billy Bates, Lewis and Deona Robinson, Inez Davis and family, Nobby Hill and family, James and Mildred Holloman and family, Dorian Rhodes and family, John Earl Huff, Linda Sharp, the Streeter children and the Curry children, the Mullins family, Cleed Bennett and his son Kyle Kristoff, to his friend Robin and her son Cortez, Tariq Taylor, Trishana Turner, Edward and Gwen Atkinson and family. Clarence Dorn Jr. and children, Dion, Michael Davis, LaTanya, Quincy, Alexander, and Dornetta. Pastor Clarence Dorn Sr. and family, One in Christ Ministries Church family, and to Pastor and First Lady Kay Sylvester White. Marvin J. Patton and family, Linda Waters and to her two sons, Angelo and Calvin Smith, Ali Massa, Vancouver. Christina Austin and family, Harrison Funches and to Sonny McCrae Funches, Judy Jackman's family and to the grandchildren, the Fraser family, Mark Fraser Sr., Yolanda Fraser, Taylor Fraser, Mark Fraser Jr., Julius Fraser and to Nolan Fraser, Joseph Royce Robinson and family, Von Hall, Pastor Lamar D. Hardy Sr. and family, and along with New Assembly Kojic Church family, Jimmy Patterson and family, Randy Lee and family of Vancouver, Rosalie and family of Beaverton, Elise and Wilson McKinney, Gerald Patrick and family, William and Cassandra James and family, Dorothy James, Mr. and Mrs. Dwight Graves Sr., Julian Graves of California, Nicole Eubanks, Shauna Eddington of Portland, Camaria, Tyler Weiss Jr., Andronic Mercier, Brianna Hales, Reverend Marva Edwards, New Life AME Zion Church family, the Guild family, Deshauna Curry, Scotty Bolden and family, St. James Missionary Baptist Church family, the Moore family, Bernard Poole, Stephanie Beasley, Kataria Poole, Jeremiah Poole, Josiah Poole, and to Little Sissy, Karanja Cruz and family, to the Helen Bates children and to the grandchildren, Nita Wright and to her grandchildren, Orlando Thompson, Christine Wright, Paris Williams, Augusta Grimm, Mariah Taylor, Deborah King, Elizabeth Taylor, Bishop H.L. Streeter and family, Jesse Streeter, Wayne Streeter, Herbert Streeter, Tony and Shirley Coleman, Lenore and Byron Hammock, Shauna and Bibi, Camilla Dillard, Danny Streeter, May Hatchard, Roland and Ryan Coleman, Megan and Paulette Coleman, Keisha Bradwell, St. James Pentecostal Church family, Ella Taylor and family, the Foxworth family, Sisters in Action, Maranatha Church of God family, the Bethel family and the Cunningham family, Emily Butler and family, to all the Laidlaw bus drivers in Vancouver and Portland, Napoleon and Erlene Brazil, to Ebony, Sabrina and Camilla Coleman, Carlos Rodriguez Lance Jr. and to Carlos Rodriguez Sanz III, Deborah Walker and family, Corey Carlwood and family, Maryland and Myla Lawrence, the Miracles Club, the Williams family, the Rivers family, the Slater family, and the Kaiser family, the Pumphrey family, especially to the children and to the grandchildren, the Young family, Tina Isom, Charlotte Isom, Robert Isom, John Neal, Sister Laura Howard, Kathy Parker, Elaine Collins and family, Beverly Neal and family, to the Brown family, Minnie, Maddie, Betty, Wanda, and Georgia May, to Maddie's children, Robbie, James, and DeMont, to the Myers family, Doris, Francis, Willie, and Wesley, Geneva Harris, Robert Harris Jr., Corrine Harris, Diane Hill and family, and to the grandchildren, Summer Wesley, Artori Washington, Trine Bright, Desiree Washington, Zaria Gordon, Timothy Taylor and his five babies, Robin McCorvey and family, Gina Rhodes, Barbara Drew, Cameron Bennett, Maureen Kelly and family, Nathaniel Wilson, Full Gospel Temple Prayer Church family, Melvina Anderson, Patricia Anderson, Gwen Johnson, Ruth Wilson and family, Ruby Wilson and family, Shelby Davis and family, Odell and Lorraine Graham and family, Sister Tracy and family, Curtis Barry Anderson, Bobby and Jack and Neil, Rhonda Brown of Missouri, James Carr Jr., the Kimmons family, Charlene and Troy Hunt, Charles Santa Stevens, to his daughter Sky Santa Stevens, and to his son-in-law Nick, BLT and family, Sadicha Fletcher and family, Keontra Pitts, Jermaine Strader, the Streeter family, and the Strader family, the Mays family, Shook Christmas and family, Morningstar Baptist Church family, and to Pastor Kenneth Ransford, Kim Stewart, Mitchell Elliott, the Elliott family of Vancouver,
Bree, Kimball, Erden family, Lamar, Kimberly, Virgilin family, Geraldine and Lamar, Sade, Elliot, the Goins family, the Stewart family, Ashley Berry and her daughter Zoe and Peyton, Mary Grison family, Tamir, Tamira, Alexis, Janet, Adolfo Lawrence, Corey Lawrence, Baby Doll, Arante Washington, Nathaniel Irving, Victoria White, Janice Crooms, Anjali Crooms, Shemaja Young, Gregory Young, and Demetrius Young of Norcross, Georgia, Vanessa Turner, Jerome Young, Sammy Robinson, Daryl Robinson, Kathleen Robinson, David Robinson Jr., Michael Robinson, Sandra Robinson, Savannah Romano family, Clavetta Larry, Benny Larry, Richard Larry, Daytriana Panley, Imani Panley to all the youth. D'Angelia Hunter and family, Gerald Gabib and family, Brendan and Larry Robinson, Jerry and Chris Robinson, Eddie Robinson, Latoya and Larry Robinson, David Jackson Jr., Maddie Young, Connie Roma and family, Rico Roma and family, Eric Stokes and family, Teddy Johnson, Dawson Park apartment residents, the Scott family, Carol Scott and Sons, Nate Charles and Anthony, Lifeline Christian Church family, the Barron family, Maria Simpson, Jerome Olivson and family, Lawrence and Margaret Neal and family, Sergeant Melvin Ray Ferris, and thank you for your service, sir, Noma Maxwell, Tony Laburn Davis Field, the Butler family, and the Hudson family, and the Jones family, and the Smith family, the London family, and the Diver family, Bernice Ferris Fields, Laverne and Ralph Davis, Charlie Young, Antoinette Belgrave, Mary Belgrave and family, Jabari Harris, Howard Jenkins Jr., Prunella Rose, Roy Clark, Quandre Rose, Trinell Washington, Quanah Washington, Richard Seamster and the Seamster family, the Cooper family, Martin Rose and family, Fred Fields and family, Beverly Bonner and family, Mary Gibbons and family, Deacon Fred and Shirley Gibbons and the whole Gibbons family, Doris Rose, Fred and Eloise, Patricia Graham, Adrian Davis, Kendra Davis, Mike Davis and family, Rose Taylor and family, Clara Jeter, Janelle Brown, Ellen Manley and the family, Benita Presley and the family, Anita Smith and the family, Richard Seamster Sr., Mona Kearney and the family, Linda Flambeau, Erica Green, New Testament Church family, Roberta Robinson and the family, and to the grandchildren, Isaac, Isaiah, and Jerome, Joshua Bank Hankins, Denise Paschel, and to Sylvester Paschel III. If you want to get that special person in our prayer list, you may do so by dialing 503-283-1480. That's 503-283-1480. 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

Well, good morning, Vancouver and Portland. This is Angela. It's 20 minutes after 9 on this beautiful Sunday morning. We're doing our prayer hour. And yes, that was Mr. Andre Crouch with his beautiful single entitled, The Promise. The Lord is my shepherd, I shall not be in want. He makes me lie down in green pastures and leads me beside still waters. He revives my soul and guides me along right pathways for his namesake. Though I walk through the valley of the shadow of death, I shall fear no evil, for you are with me. Your rod and your staff, they comfort me. You spread a table before me in the presence of those who troubled me. You have anointed my head with oil, and my cup is running over. Surely your goodness and mercy shall follow me all the days of my life, and I will dwell in the house of the Lord forever. Amen. And that very special prayer I send out there to anyone who may have lost a loved one. And I continue to send out a very special prayer to Priscilla Pashel, Antoinette Watkins, Yolanda Watkins, Cynthia Watkins, Debbie Robinson, Kenesha Webb and family, Jason Robertson family, LaTroy Lockett, Mount Olivet Baptist Church family, the Hayden family, Marcus Taylor, Devin Taylor, Clemmy Daniels and family, Gina Harris, Aviana Harris, Joan Harris, Elijah Harris, Marsha Hayes, Arthur Hayes, Vanelda Hayes, the Hayes family, Marion Jones, Gennaro Wilson and his family, Megan Williams of West Virginia, Gina Six and to their families, to all the cancer survivors, Barbara Evans of Texas, Keith and Jamelle Manning of California, Zena Baptist, Alice Clayton, Kent Clayton, Timothy Clayton, Edward Martin, Eula Harrison and family, Gregory Thompson, Aretha Harrison family, Reverend Renee Blakely and family, Christy Larry and family, John Talbert and family, Ricky Dan and family, Charlie Young and family, Mitchell Crooms, Leon Barfield, Archie Miniweather, Jeanette Bradley, Sheila Still and children, Cassandra Robinson, Anita Jackson of Jonesboro, Louisiana, Jaquetta Nicosis, Jamar Nicosis, Jackie's Harris, Clarence Harris, the Edwards family, Deborah Motley and family, Linda Smith of Vancouver, Robert Brown, Jesse Fitz, Demetrius Porter, Alan Bates, Devon Bentley, Jasmine Hayden family, Ilana Gavon and family, Carlin family, Rebecca Miners family, Keith Blacknall and family, Janice Norris and family, Barbara Sargent and family, Shirley and Bill Young, the McCoy family of North Carolina, Terry Williams and family, Nate Jackson and family, the Sloan family, the Pennington family, the Carter family, and the Roper family, the Pole family, the Jimerson family, the Caldwell family, Bernice Robinson and family, Eddie Del Ali, Isabella Sharonda Sharita, Omar and Camille, Kenny Jones and family, Community Amy and Zion Church family, and to their pastor, Reverend Joyce M. Smith, Latish Harris, Albert Poole's family, Pastor Don Singleton, Redeeming Grace Baptist Church family, First Lady Peggy Norman, Bethany Baptist Church family, Dr. Johnson, Beatrice Moore, Erica Wallace and family, Norfolk, Virginia, St. Jude Church family, Sean A. Bizzell of Arizona, Donald Brown and son of Arizona, Vesta Lyles, St. Albert Lyles, Pastor Lyles and family, Sister Little Sanders and family, Sister Victory Story and to her daughter, Pastor Weaver and family, Tracy Wells, Taylor Wells and family, Clamisha Lucas, Vincent Morgan, Joyce A. Allen, Joseph E. Allen, Jeremiah J. Allen, Janisha Allen Cross, Jamarin B. Allen, Love and Kindness Community Church family, Garland Ashley and son, Mrs. Thomas O'Carr, William Carr, Michelle Carr, Anthony Brown, Annette Carr and family, Robert Carr, Trudy Carr, Mildred Tarver and family, Anthony Carter, Debbie Taylor, Tony Saunders, Justin Saunders, Kimberly Saunders, Ellis Mullins, Tyrone Carr, Sherry Carr, the Pittman family, and the Gardner family, and the Coleman family, Karen Bowles Scott, Harry Mary Dekai Jackson, Lori Tracy and Cora Smith, Michael and Marcus Dyer, Tariq and Samara Walker, Simone Stroud and children, Marva Stroud, Watasha Stroud, Jermani Scott, Darrell Scott, Caleb Scott, the Stroud family, the Lawton family, Thomas Moore and family, Reverend Charles McLeod and family, and the Rainbow Outreach Ministries Church family, the Booker family of Portland, Darrell Davis, Brian Jackson, Mikhail Foster and family, Harvey L. McDaniel and to his grandchildren, Ronnie Bell of Hillsboro, Monica and Joe Jones, Arnett Walker, Daytron Booker and kids, Carl Smith of Portland, Loretta Smith of California, Ryan Smith of California, Henry Eddington of Texas, the Briggs family, Derek Smith and family of Portland, Kayla Brimmer of Portland, Isaiah Eddington of Portland, Laverne and Janessa Kolar and family of California, Prince Squug, Star Green, Treasure Green,
Nomika Gibson, Melinda Boyd, Charlena Harris, Teresa Dickinson and the family, Johnny Smith of California, Darla Smith of California, Trent Daniel and Arnetta Smith of Portland, Barry Wallace, Baby JC, Gloria Campbell Cash and family, Izelle Campbell, Isaac Campbell, Anthony Cash and family, Walker Temple Church family, Bethel AME Church family, Sheila Props, Virgie Props, Barbara Props, David Props, Deborah Props, Tyrone White, Betty Scott, Sangaya Taylor, Linda Isdor and family, Savannah, Devon, Derek, Madeline, Curtis Wilson Jr., of Spokane, Washington, Francis Krista Wilson, David Sherman, Maggie Sherman, Daniel Dean, Elizabeth Dean, Kathy Audie, Charlie Vitunas' family, Frank Dean, Mary Dean, Ricky Taylor, Elsie Audie and family, Robin Bowles and family, Gwendolyn, Marcus, Isaac, and Ernest, Clifford Chaney and family, Rashida West, the Babs family, Joseph Holland family, Leah McKenzie, Adrian, and Esther, Nona Burton and family, Edwina, Audrey, and Maria, Dante Kelsa, Frank Kelsa, Yvette and Kevin Ford Sr. and the Kevin Ford Jr., Isaiah Lewis and family, Robert and Leslie Lewis and family, Thomas and Mercedes Cooper, Eileen Greer, Michael Epson family, Vanessa Davis and family, Shaquan and Annette Epson family, Charles and Vera Hawkins, Linda Wilkerson and family, Leon Wilkerson and family, Michelle Holloway, Lisa Lawson, Jimmy Rogers, Renee Jackson, Jabari Robinson, Charles Bryant, Marcus Simpson and family, Brenda Simmons and family, Angel and Jerry Johnson and family, Angela Lampkin and family, Johnny Jackson, Lerone Polk the first and family, Lerone Polk the second and family, Lerone Polk the third and family, Jalen McDonald, the guy, the Arthur Reed family, Eugene Kelsa, the DeWeese family, the Hollis family, the Weems family, Gary Snowden, Patricia Phillips, Eddie Lee Phillips, Exie Phillips, the Johnson family, the Staten family, Nate Stokes, Yolanda Harris, Ruth and Allen Stokes, Robert and Laurel Stokes, the Jackson family and the Reems family, Gail Farron to his family, Mae Lewis, and Jada Nicole and John Lee Lewis, Ashley Lewis, Amari Hillman, Daryl Cameron Thomas, Elijah Wilkerson, Veronica Ross and family, Evan Martin, Emery Martin, Ryan Martin, Summer Martin, Brittany Leland and family, Tania Terry Badawa and family, Ronnie Manderson family, Betty Johnson and family, Stella Johnson, the Caesar family, and the Broomfield family, the Stewart family, and the Zamora family, Jackie Sanderson family, the Forrest family, Betty Hill and family, Tanisha Casey, Shatasa Casey, Troyesha Hayes, Anthony Lowen family, Jasmine Lowen family, Rosemary Anderson and family, Anthony Pearson and family, Ralph Richmond and family, the Moore family, the Ware family, Anita Hardy and to her family, Mr. and Mrs. Christopher Bernard Bennett and to the beautiful daughter Olivia M., the Lewis family, the Stone family, the Penny family, Zaire, Ariel, Shayesha, Dominique, Lydia, Daphne, and Devin, Deborah Prumphy's grandchildren, to the homeless and the victims of domestic violence. Donald Martin, Natrell Pattimore, Rekia Pattimore, Georgetta Harris and family, Joseph Harris Jr., Thomas Hudson and family, R.C. Harpin family, Robert Hudson and family, Crystal Vaughn and family, Latoya Miller and family, Fred Smith, Helen Montgomery, Deshaun Seamster, Marcia Rivers, Henry Ford and family, Edward Marcel, Roger Marcel, John Marcel, Deborah Marcel, Angelia Benjamin and family, Reverend Rodney Johnson, Joyce McCullum, Michael McCullum, Maurice McCullum, Monique McCullum, the Watts family, Rosie Willis and family, the Robinson family, the Willis family, Milton Vance and the Vance family, Wesley Bonner Sr. and family, Wesley Bonner Jr. and family, Stan Blacknall and family, Rudy Callier, Sister Glenn Stokes, Brother Curly Clark, to all the pediatric hospitals, Lester Warren and family, the Ellett family, Kevin Johnson, Felix Johnson, to all the active and retired military personnel and to their families, Pastor George Green, Mr. and Mrs. Douglas Holloman, Marcus and Devetta Williams, Marnella Bingham Mosley and family, Oregon Black Museum Committee, Connie Drexler Moday and family of Portland, Louisiana and Washington, D.C., to Ron and to his daughter Kiki, Ramona and Reggie LaGrona and family, Luther L. Jackson Jr., Charbel Pattimore, Faye Booker, the Busby family, and the Allen family, the Oliver family, and the Brown family, Byron Watterson's family, Pope Leah XIV, Jason Brotwhite, and thank you for your service, sir, New Freedom Assembly Kojic Church family, Ross Thompson Sr., the Crane family, the Caldwell family of Waco, Texas, James Myrick, Charles Myrick, Rodney Myrick, Vanetta Myrick,
Dobby Holloman and the family, Shirley McDonald, Jimmy Ray Evans, Michael Hudson, Brandy Russell, Rhonda and Keith Smith, Joyce Martin and the family, Mr. Jerry Robinson Sr. and the family, the Neal family, the Watts family, Waynette Dotson, Regina McPherson, Project Truth Community Church family, Pastor Marcus Chambray, Pastor Tracy Hale Jr., and to First Lady Karen and the family, Powerhouse Temple Church family, Sister Randall and the family, Harry Watson, Crystal Brown and the family, LaShawna Tracy McCarthy, Janetta Golden, and to her children, the Chapman family, Kanan Lachey, Cameron Khalil, Brooklyn, Ruthie Bonds, to Lonnie and to Kalani, to Lalita and Maria Lockett, Linnea Smith, Rodney Smith, Betty Smith, Elena, Bessie Magnum, Lynette, Suzette, Kevin and Calvin Bryan, Lamar Hosley, The Way Ministries, and to Pastor Damian McPherson, Marilyn and Will Lindsay and the family, the Reverend Dr. Alvin Elby, and to the First Lady Linda Elby, and to Greater New Hope Missionary Baptist Church family. If you want to get that special person in our prayer list, you may do so by dialing 503-283-1480. That's 503-283-1480. 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

Well, good morning, Vancouver and Portland. This is Angela. It's about 24 minutes to 10 on this beautiful Sunday morning. We're doing our prayer hour. And yes, that was Miss Patti LaBelle with her single entitled Love Never Dies, and that's off of her album entitled Burning. O God, by whom the meek are guided in judgment, and light rises up in the darkness for the godly, grant us in all our doubts and uncertainties the grace to ask what thou wouldest have us to do, that the spirit of wisdom may save us from all false choices, and that in that light we may see light, and in thy straight path may not stumble. Through Jesus Christ our Lord. Amen. And I start off sending out a very special prayer and a happy birthday to Helen McGee, to Richard McGee, Norman Branch, Malik Parker, to Mary Berry's children, and to all of her grandchildren, Mom Brooks and family, Noel Webb, Timothy Hamilton, Joyce Smith, Deacon Jeff England, Darnell Graves, Dwight Graves Jr. and family, Douglas Stokes, Mom Butler, Ruth Tillman, and to her daughters, Doris Curtis, Louisa Young, Gloria Phillips, Barbara Mosley, Joe Mosley, Vernon Walton, Donna and Lee Nugent, Bill Sanders, Corinthia Robinson family, Patricia Kennan, Jana Dominique Jones, pastor of New Song Church, Stephen Willis, Joyce Wilson, New Jerusalem Baptist Full Gospel Church family, the Price family, Pastor Virgil and Linda Turner, Clemens Porter, Kelly Singleton, Cleo Simpson and family, the McGuire family, Gloria Kelsey and to her son, Tyler West, Judy Mesha Webb, Cathedral Praise Church family, Thomas and Linda Garrett, Christ Memorial Kojic Church family, Brenda Coleman and family, Sister Julia Taylor, Sarcona Sini, Sister Natia Miles, the Eubanks girls and family, Phyllis Gilbert and family, Mrs. Spears' family, and the Lambert family, Dante Lawrence and family, Lene Lawrence and family, William Johnson, Julie Houston and family, Norma Curtis, Deacon Jimmy Ross, Donald Graves and family, Devon Graves, Tisha Graves, Fred and Honeybee, Fred Duckett, Bernice Ferris, Peggy Tillman, Ladies of Rosemont Court, Lawrence Parker, Judy Mill and family, Bernice Robbins, Donna Goodman and family, Ruth Garberland family, Bess Garrett, Judy Lambert, Gloria Wagner, Yolanda Williams.

Willis, Jewel Willis, Gail Taylor's family, Gretta Ayers, the James family, Margaret Willis, Jerome and Allison Cooey, Josh and Karen Murphy, the Kelly family, Linda and Clyde, Alana, Daniels Memorial Church family, Jerwina Cornerstone Church family, Margaret Taylor and family, Tamia Harrison family, the Campbell family, Sister Mabel Woods, King J, Greater Mount Gilead Church family, Ruthie Cotton and family, the White family, Ruby Lawrence, Gina Patrick, Marcus Alexander, Joe Hawkins, Leroy Fleming Sr., Michael and Tammy Johnson, Michael Jr., Donnie McPherson and family, Zetta, Ruth Lorenzo Clyde, and Shirley Lewis, Essie Murray, Eugene Seymour, Teresa Seymour, Eugene Seymour Jr., the Poole family, Stephen Johnson Sr., Dana Woods, Ruby White of Thomasville, Alabama, Celebration Tabernacle Church family, Rebecca Ball, Greater Solo Rock Church family, the Gibson family and the Bates family, the Smith family and the Peters family, Dr. Edward E. Ward and family, along with his granddaughters, Audrey Taylor and to Pastor George Taylor, the Jones family, Cornelius Gwynn, Anthony, Tanisha, Jalen, and Roby, Donald Hall and family, Victoria 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Turner, Dorian Kingsbury, Reverend Carlin Allen of Greater Mount Gilead, Rochelle Kellerman and family, Aisha Kellerman and family, Pamela Kellerman and family, Corey Blakely and family, Chris Chavez's family, especially to her son Isaiah, Ken Carter, Fiona Carter, Fabian Branch, Lyndon Branch, Michaela Branch, Sanford Branch, Adrian Branch, Terry Dante and Ashley Gulage, Ikeda Boyd, Rayla Thompson, Renata Thompson, Elsie Bryden, Sharon Burns and family, Earl Wilkinson family, DeQuinn Hill, Felicia Hanley and family, Miguel White and family, Rory Thompson, Rhonda Thompson, Andrea Thompson, Etrice Bazell and family, Eula Johnson, Dahl Phillips and family, Alfred Lewis and family, James and May Anderson, Daryl and Susan Vigil, Cookie Smith, Johnny Archie and family, Langston Walker and family, Lisa Walker and family, Michael Joseph, Lee Thomas, Abdul Hassan, Veronica Johnson, Beverly and Jean Golden, Barbara Riders and her daughter, Lena Dorn and her five daughters, Natasha, Rosemary, Melissa, Fanny, and Linda, Miles Glover, Michael Burke, Kobe Lewis, Tafia Denton, Carolyn Corson family, Deshaun, Leonard, Shaquana, Dorothy Dolores, Amir, Miss Chris, Jeanette Russell and family, Silva Russell's sons, Jeanette Till and family, Rayshawn Strickland, Cheryl Hollins, Octavia Riley, Terrell Barr, Melvin Tillman, Kirk and Sherry Green and family, Keith Green and family, Deacon and Mrs. Moses Ragsdale, Charlie and Lee Scott and family, Wendell and Dorothea Travis, Katie Johnson and family, Linda Carter and family, the Hester family and the Caldwell family, Davisha Gordon and family, the Green family, Beverly Coleman and family, Yvonne Till and family, James Brooks, Princess Churchwell, Katie Williams, Alvis and Debbie Jackson, Sonia Gibson, Ron Brown, Jerry Brown, Alex Gibson, Cherie Brown, Ronell Brown and family, Joseph Brown, Anise Brown, Tara Brown, Tarina Brown, Tina Brown, the Nelson family, Harold Bishop and family, Gloria McClendon and family, Annie Vance and family, members of God in charge, especially to the founder and director, Linda Johnson, Stephanie Fair, Florida Blake and family, Robin Paschel and family, Sylvester Paschel Jr. and family, Sheldon Blake and family, Tom Brown and family, the Neighbors family and the Moore family, the Williams family, Brenda Halsey, Andrell Halsey, Maurice Minor, Sister Liz Smith, Deborah Bagley and children, Norman Matthews, Debbie Belgrave and son, the Branch family and the Alderman family, the Ethan family and the Johnson family, Pastor Ethan,
to all the service personnel and to their families, Richard Overton, Isaiah Overton, Church of the Living God, Temple 3, Church family, J.B. Brown, Eric Churchwell, and Churchwell, to all the students, James Elizabeth Honor, Clarence Louise Tiger, Paul and Darlene Mayfield and family, Nancy Gosson family, Joe Seamster and the family, Larry Nicole Fitz, George and Phyllis Seabury, Leroy and Viola Vernon, Pamela Thomas, Daryl Thomas, Ricky Thomas, Kevin Thomas, Deidre Thompson, Richard Robinson Jr., Nina Johnson, Henry Brown, Barbara Smith, Viola Horsley, Bernice Bishop and family, Stella Johnson and family, Carolyn Sampson and family, to all the backsliders, Linda Seamster and family, Emmanuel and Awita Powell, Maddie Lewis, Vera Lewis, Lakeitha Brown, and Mandisa Brown. Still have a little time left. If you want to get that special person on our prayer list, you may do so by dialing 503-283-1480. That's 503-283-1480. 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

Well, good morning, Vancouver and Portland. This is Angela. It's 10 minutes to 10. We're about to end out our prayer hour. And yes, that was Randy Crawford with her beautiful single entitled Shine. And that's off of her album entitled Through the Eyes of Love. Lord, make us instruments of your peace. Where there is hatred, let us sow love. Where there is injury, pardon. Where there is a scored union. Where there is doubt, faith. Where there is despair, hope. Where there is darkness, light. Where there is sadness, joy. Grant that we may not so much seek to be consoled as to console, to be understood as to understand, to be loved as to love. For it is in giving that we receive, it is in pardoning that we are pardoned, and it is in dying that we are born to our eternal life. Amen. And I continue to send out a very special prayer to Taisha Brown, Monique Brown, Nye Brown, Brittany, Darren McCoy, Candace Burke, Kyla Lewis, Alex Lewis, Tanisha Lewis, Seema Lewis, Cherie Lewis, Jimmy Lewis, Marilyn Ward, Harold Ward, Sadell Jones, Mother Mary Parker, Alma Jean Henry, Billy Unfield, Joe Buchanan, Patrick Parker, Tony Mason, Emmanuel Temple Church Family, Vancouver Avenue First Baptist Church Family, Michael Turner, Heidi Turner, Gail Turner, Lavoie Glass and Family, Sharday Bauman, and to her son Tyson, her brother, to her son Tyson, her daughter Lexi, her brother Andre, her mother Danita, and my dear sister, I hope you recover from your stroke. Her father, Stephen, and her husband, Phil. Marita Jenkins, the Bennett family, Malika Duckett, Omiko Duckett, Tamia Duckett. And to Larry Riggins' family, Kenda Riggins, Anna Mary Williamson family, Aaron Peterson and family, Reginald Peterson and family, the Haley family, the Newell family, Mr. and Mrs. Alvin Connell Jr., Ronnie Blocker and family, Kim and Dupree, Angel Larkins, CJ Larkins, Leslie Larkins, Amon Larkins, India Ramsey, Helen Burton and the family, Malcolm and Abel Harper, Sylvester Staples Jr., Dorothy Jones' family, Kevin Tucker, Parrish Hart, Thompson Etheridge Mason, Leslie Babasco, and members of First Amiens Zion Church, William Lewis, Andy Lewis, Malcolm Noble, Taylor Ward, Chevelle Mays, Annette Jones, Twinette Jones, Leo Batchelor, Anna Lee Unfield, Dieta Parker, Deacon Johnny Ray Parker, Danette Lambert Parker, Nancy Parker Evans, to the Highland Church family, Deacon Victor Foster and the family, Sister Olivia, Nona and the family, Mark and the family, Sandra and the family, Maggie and the family, Martha and the family, Sam Jr., Francine, to all the grandkids, to the Gatterson Pond families, to Kyla and the family, Lanisha Williams and the family, Byron Peterson and the family, Derek Hunter, Daniel Williams, LaFrieda Rames' family, Benjamin Mullins, Flora Peterson, Arca Safety Church family, Columbia River inmates, the Ron Jones family, Rose Knight, Margaret Harkness, Tyrone Pittman, James Rogers, Mike and Michelle Peterson, Carol Bookman, Glenn Ross, LaRon Allen. To all the firefighters and to their families, Nikki Scott, Maurice and Shaquille Gatewood, Ronald Scott, Sam Thompson, Rolando Thompson, Laverne Thompson and the family, Ophelia Phillips and the family, Yvonne Stout and the family, Mikhail Williams and the family, Jerry Anderson, Kathy Ronald Davis, Nathaniel Franklin, Lorinda Fleming, the Monk family, Jimmy Smith and family, Malachi Fitz, Vivian Gray, Lizetta Thompson, Ida Beavers, Robert Boyd, Clara, Darla Maurice, Marlene Holliday, Jean and Wilson Jones, Allison and Anthony Johnson, Marcus and Rainey Lachey, William T. Russell Jr. and the family, Kathy Russell and the family, Angela Russell and to her daughters, Eddie Strickland Jr., Curtis Huff Jr., Curtis Barr, Loyola Barr, Gloria Richards, Brandy Alexander, Cuba Alexander Jr., Cuba Alexander Sr., Lonnie Foster and the family, Betty Key and the family, the Kansas City residents, Tyrone Pittman, Gary Davis and family, Doretha Nakisha Jones, Shyla Mosley, Maurice Scott, Thelma Scott, Walter Dean, Robert Hicks, my dear son RJ Allen, to Carrie Ann, Nicole, Sapphire, Bobby, Marley, Anne Marie, and to Milo, Vitea Allen, Ryan Bozeman, Gail Chapman, to Kaya and Kenyon Johnson, William Grant, John Hill, Katie Haynes, Officer Coates and family, Doris Fair, Dariah Miller, Sylvester Paschel, Rocky Paschel, Shirley Paschel, Reverend Dante Paschel and family, Tyree Blake, Teresa Halsey, Crystal Chanel, Eric and Angel Williams, Ruth Collier, Ricky Patterson Jr., Pearl Smith, Emily Harris and family, Debbie Patterson, Janice Nelson and family, Loretta Smith and family, Missionary Joyce Colbert and family, Elder and Sister Kevin Taylor, the Williams family, the Wentworth family, Janice Warren, Lisa Sales and the family, Sister Janice Williams and the family, Mrs. Rose Flint, Eddie Hillman, Reverend Larry and the family, Selena Ramsey and the family, Tanisha Olive and the family, Mother Sims and the family, Ellery Bruce and the family, Kathy Bruce and the family, Ronnie Biden and the family, Liz and Kevin Jesse and the family,
Doris Jesse and family, L.G. Harvey and family, Mary Brown, Doris Owens, Shauna Douglas and her son Charles, Charles and Francis White of Gary, Indiana, Sharice White of Gary, Indiana, Gloria and Erskine Bowden, Lynn Tichelle Bowden, Lorna Bowden family, Essie Marfison family, Pastor W.G. 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Harvey III, John Ashford, Maggie Miller and family, Joanne Livingston and family, James and Arthur Neal, Charles Smith, Timothy Smith, Bishop and Sister Irving, Pastor R.E.M., Yetta Patton and family, Bill and Kathy Kendricks and family, Sylvester Manning III, Sandra Duckett, Freeze Duckett, Sonia Duckett, Jerry Duckett, Jimmy Duckett III, Coretta Duckett, Shanice Duckett, Randy Duckett Jr., Randy Duckett Sr., Gary Bradley and son, Sheila Steele, the Jenkins family, Gloria Black and family, Dee Baker and family, Beatrice Ward, Arthur Ward, Bill Ward, Vernon Lee Ward, Emma Russell, Queen Ward, the Backers family, Greater St. Stephen's Baptist Church family, Jawan Bennett, Emerson's Jalen and Jordan, the Tart family, Louise Anderson, the Smooth family, Mr. and Mrs. Marshall Haskins, Brother Eric Hilton, Brother Alan Hurt, the Stevens family of Vancouver, Gloria McWilliams Brown and family, Pastor Randy Weston family, Ruby Woods and family, Pastor Johnny Pack and family, Northwest Community Fellowship Church family, Patricia Porter, Jerome Porter, Stephen Porter, Gwen Porter, David Riggins and family, Michael Darby and family, Joe Nichols, Darlene Peterson and family, Ladaria Martin, Christopher Lewis Jr., Gertrude Chambers, Billie Jean Allen and family, Johnny Mae Robinson, Mark Oakley, Robert and Heather McDonald, the Brown family, Kenny Wiley and family, Terrell Horsley and family, Barbara Wade, the Williams family of Vancouver, the Foster family of St. Paul Kojic, Mabel Harris, the other brothers and sisters in prison, Kim Smith, Cherie Bailey, Mary Moy, Nicole Jefferson family, Will Lindsay, Tony Rochelle, Brother Quentin Lewis, Livingstone Church of God and Christ Church family, the Norman family of Portland, A.J. Preston, the Bolton family, the Proby family, Jesse Porter, Harold Porter, Amy Riggins, Kimberly Riggins and family, Ivory Nichols, Demetria Peterson and family, Dariana Martin, Diallo Chambers, Richard Chambers Jr. and family, Willie and Nina Story, Eddie Robinson, Irvie Lambert, Willie Tucker, Terrence and Pamela Tucker, Rosa Watson and family, the Pennington family, Michael McDonald and family, James Williams, the Strong family, the Jackson family of Daniels Memorial, Bishop Wright, the Reverend Robert F. Kemp, Mara McDonald, David Curtis and family, Mary Lewis, Art Moy, Deborah Lindsay, and Benny Banks. And I'm going to leave you with Marvin Dexter Moore with his single entitled Right There For You. So keep it tuned here to 1480 KBMS.

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We adore you, we magnify you, we thank you. For being God, we can't even count enough how much you've been.

Well, good morning, Vancouver and Portland. This is Angela. Time's 11 minutes after 10, and you just heard from Group Fire with their single entitled More Than Friends. And then starting off the set, you heard from Rachel Wilson with her single entitled Love Song. Well, coming up, you're going to hear from the Whispers with their single entitled In the Name of Jesus. And you're going to hear from Donald Lawrence and from the Music Arts Global Mass Choir with the single entitled Words. So keep it tuned here to 1480 KBMS.

Well, good morning, Vancouver and Portland. This is Angela. It's about almost 23 minutes after 10, and you just heard from Donna Lawrence along with the Music and Arts Global Mass Choir and Blanche with the single entitled Words. And then starting up the set, you heard from the Whispers with their single entitled In the Name of Jesus. Well, coming up, you're going to hear from Gene Moore with a single entitled I Believe. You're going to hear from Siobhan Wells with a single entitled God Will Bring You Through. And you're going to hear from Justin Redford with his single entitled Can I Get a Witness? So, keep it tuned here to 1480 KBMS.

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Faith works miracles by the hand of God in the name of Jesus Christ of Nazareth, a Pentecostal experience. Come and experience the message Sunday mornings at New Freedom Assembly Church of God in Christ, 936 Northeast Beach, where Lamar D. Hardy Sr. is pastor. For more information, you can call the church office at 503-284-0854. That's 503-284-0854.

Well, good morning, Vancouver and Portland. This is Angela. It's 25 minutes to 11, and you just heard from Justin Redford with his single entitled "Can I Get a Witness." Before that, you heard from Siobhan Wells with the single entitled "God Will Bring You Through." And starting out the set, you heard from Gene Moore with the single entitled "I Believe." Well, coming up, you're going to hear from Destiny with their single entitled "Preparing Me," and you're going to hear from Lisa Knowles along with the Brown Sisters with their single entitled "Right on Time," and from Marvin Dexter Moore with the single entitled "The Lord is in This Place." So, keep it tuned here to 1480 KBMS.

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Well, good morning, Vancouver and Portland. This is Angela. It's almost 10 minutes to 11, and you just heard from Marvin Dexter Moore with his single entitled "The Lord Is In This Place," and you also heard from Lisa Knowles along with the Brown Sisters with their single entitled "Right on Time," and from Destiny with their single entitled "Preparing Me." Well, coming up, you're going to hear from Josh Bracey along with Power Anointed with the single entitled "Blessed Be the Name," and from Julian Cross with a single entitled "My God Is Able." So keep it tuned here to 1480 KBMS.

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We want to dedicate this song right here to the memory of Spencer Bouvier Taylor III. If we live right, if we pray for our enemies, ask the Lord for mercy, we'll see him again. Can I get a witness out there?

Well, good morning, Vancouver and Portland. This is Angela. It's almost 11 minutes after 11, and you just heard from Pastor Tyrone Jefferson with his single entitled Trouble in My Way. Before that, you heard from the Highway OCs along with Spencer Taylor with the single entitled I'll See Him. And starting off the set, you heard from Group Fire with their single entitled Right Road. Well, coming up, you're going to hear from Ariana Keelan with a single entitled Don't Let Go, and from Last Call with their single entitled Come Lord. So keep it tuned here to 1480 KBMS.

Well, good morning, Vancouver and Portland. This is Angela. It's 20 minutes after 11. And you just heard from Last Call with their single entitled Come Lord. And then starting out the set, you heard from Ariana Keelan with the single entitled Don't Let Go. Well, coming up, you're going to hear from Ron Bell along with CM3 with the single entitled He'll Be With You Always. You're going to hear again from Marvin Dexter Moore along with Don Preach with the single entitled Blessed Are They. And from Teddy Austin with a single entitled Grace. So keep it tuned here to 1480 KBMS.

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0: cut. Okay, we'll do a retake on this. 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
0: Cut.

Well, good morning, Vancouver and Portland. This is Angela. It's almost 10 minutes to 12. You just heard from Nikki Berry with the single entitled Grateful. Before that, you heard from Norman Hutchins with the single entitled Lift Him Up Higher. And then starting out the set, you heard from Joseph Anthony with the single entitled Grateful. His rendition. Well, to take it to the top of the hour, you can hear from the Windy City Spiritual Heirs with the single entitled Prove It. And from Thurman Lee with the single entitled Good News. So, keep it tuned here to 1480 KBMS.

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Well, good afternoon, Vancouver and Portland. This is Angela. It's almost 10 minutes after 12 on this beautiful Sunday afternoon, and you just heard from the McClurkin Project with their rendition of Hallelujah, and it's off their self-entitled album. And then, starting out the set, you heard from William Murphy III with a single entitled Worship Experience. Well, coming up, you're going to hear from Marvin Sapp with his singles entitled, the first one you hear is entitled Don't Count Me Out. And the second is entitled The Best in Me. And both these singles can be found on his album entitled Here I Am. So keep it tuned here to 1480 KBMS.

and everyone else around could only see the worst in me. I wish I had a witness tonight. Said he saw the best in me. I guess I'm the only one that got this testimony. When everyone else around

Well, good afternoon, Vancouver and Portland. This is Angela. It's 20 minutes after 12, and you just heard from Mr. Marvin Sapp with his single entitled The Best in Me, and then starting off the set, you heard another single by him entitled Don't Count Me Out, and both these singles can be found on his album entitled Here I Am. Well, coming up, you're going to hear from Tremaine Hawkins. You're going to hear a single entitled Justified by Faith, and another single entitled Great Change. And both these singles can be found on her album entitled Still. So keep it tuned here to 1480 KBMS.

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Well, good afternoon, Vancouver and Portland. This is Angela. It's almost 25 minutes to one, and it's getting that close time for me to get out of here. And you just heard from Tremaine Hawkins with her single, entitled Great Change, and then Justified by Faith. And both these singles can be found on her album entitled Still. And as I said, it's getting that close time for me to be signing out. But as always, I want to thank you, my listeners, for being here with me throughout the morning and part of the afternoon. It's always a blessing, and I'm hoping that you are having a very, very blessed day. And I want you to have a blessed week. And again, thank you for being here with me throughout the morning and part of the afternoon. It's always a blessing for me. And again, have a blessed day, a blessed week. Stay safe. Stay cool. And if it gets a little cold, stay warm, and I will return next Sunday. And again, thank you for being here with me throughout the morning and part of the afternoon. It's always a blessing. And keep it tuned here to 1480 KBMS.

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1: Check out that catfish sandwich.
0: Oh my goodness, is that the shrimp po' boy? 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Man, I need to get over to Postshine's at 8139 North Denver right now because this food looks delicious. Or call if you'd like, 503-978-9000. And don't miss it. You'll be sorry.

0: That's Donna Lawrence and Your Righteous Mind. That's right, protected. It's, what is it? A mind is a terrible thing to waste. It's a terrible thing to corrupt, too. This is the Heaven Bound Train. I'm Sister Harris, your conductor. Continue your spiritual journey aboard the Heaven Bound Train, and you'll never have to travel alone. God is always with you, and we can be too, right here on the Heaven Bound Train, 24 hours a day, 7 days a week, on that simple radio app and at ztwins.com. The Saints don't miss these next blessings.
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And God bless you for your willingness to support the work here at First AME Church. Thank you so much.

0: You just get to stand there, brother.
1: Okay, the next person we are honoring, this young man has been phenomenal. Like a family member to his family, grandma, ma, dad, sister, brother. And I'm very proud of what he's going through and what he's doing. I'm honoring today, and the Richard Allen Brotherhood, Marcus Jackson II is a second-year medical student at the University of Washington School of Medicine. Marcus is interested in becoming a pediatric oncologist or an orthopedic surgeon. He is very active in his school and community through volunteering, mentorship, and leadership. He attributes all of his success and the man he has become to his wife, Kimberly, parents Marcus and Makisa, siblings Malia and Jaden, and grandma, Geraldine. He is blessed to have this community and appreciates the love and support everyone has given to him and his family. Marcus, father, would you please come up and receive this certificate for him?

We have been on the mountain all worship long. Can we just thank our music team and the Richard Allen Brotherhood? Now, you know I'm a stickler on time, so I'm going to preach as short as I can, but as effective as I can. I want you to stand. Lord, do it, we pray in Jesus' name. Look on the screen for our text found that the Richard Allen Brotherhood selected. Just a verse, Luke 15, verse 24. When you see it, say, I see it. If you're still looking for it, say, wait a minute. Let us read together. For this son of mine was dead and has now returned to life. He was lost, but now he is found. So the party began. Turn to your neighbor.

No truer words have been spoken. What a friend we have in Jesus. And I hope you can count this heaven-bound train as your friend. I'm Sister Harris, your conductor here, riding down the tracks of that simple radio app, leaving the station at 1420 KRIZ and 1620 KYIZ. Our next stop in less than 5 minutes is church services with Dr. Reverend Robert L. Manaway Sr. So get your pens and paper out, get your minds right, put your dancing shoes on, get ready for some good church. Thank you for riding with me aboard the heaven-bound train on 1420 KRIZ Renton, Seattle, and 1620 KYIZ Renton, Seattle. Have a blessed week, and remember, Jesus loves you. And as quiet as it's kept, so do I.

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